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2: Hello Coulson, we're working together today. 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
3: All right.
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8: 8 freight cars of hazardous chemicals. We're talking about a missile the size of a Chrysler building.
9: It gets worse.
10: It's coming in the tracks. The only way to stop that kind of power is to try to tail the gun in the opposite direction.
11: Are you in or you out?
12: What? You want to kill yourself, you do it alone.
11: All right, you do what you want.
13: Wait! I'm not risking this company just because some engineer wants to play hero.
11: Not for you. Not doing it for you.
14: More word on that runaway freight train.
15: This train is increasing in speed.
14: Dad!
16: Tell your sister I love you both.
15: Anticipate an event radius of 20 to 45 miles.
11: I need to know where that train is.
14: 3.5 miles.
15: We're gonna run this bitch down.
11: We're gonna be coming in too hot.
17: We just lost our way!

future, we will have these memories for us to cherish. I'll tell the world, I love you, Elle. I can promise you the future.